There's Aussie Daniel Jones of Savage Garden Instant Request for Frenchtown, and also a birthday club holdover as he turns 53 years young. Of course, the Aussie duo had great hits like To the Moon and Back, Truly, Madly, Deeply. But, of course, we just heard I Want You. Of course, late 96, that was exploding on the charts. And we also had to start the hour Will Calhoun of Living Color, the drummer. Glamour Boys from their debut album, and there is, Will Calhoun from the album Vivid right here on Primetime 70s, 80s, and more. My name is Chris. It is the All Request 8 o'clock block. It's a request. This is going out to Fort Washington. 82 beautiful degrees out there. Hope you're enjoying this beautiful, cool evening.

Chris Burden takes you back every Wednesday night on RDV.

0: It's a request for North Philly tonight. The BB&Q Band, yes, also known as Brooklyn, Bronx, and Queens Band, a post-disco band formed in New York City in 79 and disbanded in 87. From 85, there is Minutes Away for North Philly and also for Fort Washington. It's a request for Summertime, DJ Jazzy Jeff and the Fresh Prince, and from Frenchtown, in Jersey, yes, Savage Garden, the Aussie band, I Want You, and Living Color Glamour Boys getting started as we had a couple of birthday club holdovers as Will Calhoun, the drummer, is 62 years young. On the way for us, it's a request for FLA and something from Johnny Hates Jazz, but it's not what you think, by the way. And also a request for NXS, that's also on the way. Stay there.
1: Some people would call him a loser. He ran for state office. He was beaten. He started a business. He failed. He ran for Congress. He lost. He was nominated for vice president. He lost again. But he knew only those who never tried are the real losers. And Abraham Lincoln was no loser. Persistence. Pass it on. 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
0: 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Don't forget, after 9 o'clock, it is Pete C. in the After Hours Cafe. And, of course, you know his highlights, the Yacht Rock Throwback, and Bet You Know the Song Never Existed. And, of course, the fan favorite, the crowd pleaser, songs you heard while shopping. And I mentioned one from the Strokes for him, and I think he needs to play it. A song called Going Shopping. It's actually pretty cool, as a matter of fact. Anyway, but for us on the way, NXS, and of course up next, Johnny Hates Jazz, as we continue the community-curated All Request 8 o'clock block tonight on RDV. It's primetime, 70s, 80s, and more.
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Johnny Hates Jazz from Turn Back the Clock, the second track. Yes, after Shattered Dreams, there's Heart of Gold right here. 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

It's a request for Warminster. Yes, a couple of 90s songs back-to-back. And yes, sending this one to North Fort Myers, going back to Batman Forever. And yes, the man who won all the Grammys back in the mid-90s, this is Seal.

0: Another hour of community curated music in the books right here. It's primetime 70s, 80s, and more on RDV. Just about 10 minutes in front of the hour of 9 o'clock. Pete C. in the building. And about, yeah, oh, Pete, my bad. There you go.
1: I always get these mics mixed up, even though they're labeled. Yeah, I'd learn by now.
0: Well, that's okay. No, that's not you. That's... Well, you know what, Pete? It's not me. It's you.
1: It's always me, no matter what I do.
0: No, that was actually never mind. That was
1: all good.
0: Technical difficulties, but anyway,
1: it is all good. Well, I'll tell you what, playing some great songs.
0: Human radio, by the way. Human radio, Pete.
1: Yeah, no, I got you. That's what makes us special.
0: I'll tell you what. Great job by the listeners putting together this 8 o'clock block. You just heard "I Could Dream About You" for Warminster, also Ann Murray for South Philadelphia. You're a Part of Me. Kiss from a Rose from Fort Myers, North Fort Myers, FLA. Also another one from Warminster, Cranberries and Linger. Don't Change in Excess for South Jersey.
1: Great song, by the way.
0: Yeah, from Shabu Shaba. Not North Fort Myers, just regular Fort Myers. Heart of Gold actually got us started way back when.
1: Johnny Hates Jazz, right? Mm-hmm. Now, that's what's great about not only our listeners, but a show like this, a station like this. You never hear that on terrestrial radio. You'll hear Shattered Dreams, which is a great song.
0: And that's all you're going to hear. You'll hear nothing else.
1: There's so many other, like some of these artists, like even like Level 42 is another one. They have other great songs just the hit. So thanks to great listeners for all the great requests.
0: Yeah, and by the way, the title track on that album, "Turn Back the Clock," that's another lost gem. But anyhow, what have you got? What's good on the? I almost said the Rock and Roll Pizza Show. What is good on the After Hours Cafe tonight? What do you got?
1: Pizza actually does sound good right now. So I'll probably have new music from the Rolling Stones. Yes, they have brand new music out. And I'll be paying tribute to Freddie, as High Lit used to call him, Freddie Boom Boom Cannon. Tonight.
0: Oh, that's right. Yes.
1: So should be a fun show as always.
0: Yep, and then the song you heard while shopping, because I know that is definitely a crowd pleaser.
1: Yeah, you know, so I'm running with it.
0: Yeah, and anyway, I told you about that song off air that you're gonna have to. Yeah, I'm gonna have to stay late and play it we're gonna have to premiere it one of these nights.
1: Well, we'll do that maybe next week. That sounds great.
0: Yeah. Anyway, so it is. So anyway, Christmas in July is this coming Saturday, the 25th. So we will part with some Big Bad Voodoo Daddy, a little winter summer action, if you will. So must listen radio, gang. Appointment radio, because it's all reruns on the networks, and of course. You can watch streaming anytime. So
1: Big Bad Voodoo Daddy didn't get a whole lot of radio play, unfortunately. So I say that every time we play a Big Bad Voodoo Daddy song on this station, Bill Maron's in the room with us.
0: Oh, 100%. Yeah, that was a nice job on the service and Father Al. So what radio stations have an in-house priest? You know,
1: yeah,
0: we're
1: who wears
0: lucky.
1: Superman T-shirts when he's on the air.
0: He is, yeah. Father Al, hey, one of a kind. You can't stop him. You can only hope to contain him.
1: All right,
0: Pete, thank you very much.
1: Thank you, Chris.
0: We'd like to let you know that the Bristol Cultural and Historical Foundation presents the Galapagos Islands and Evolutionary Laboratory Sunday, July 26th, 2 o'clock. There is a suggested donation of 5 balloons. 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

Oh, yeah. Oh, yeah. Oh, yeah. Oh, yeah. Oh, yeah. Oh, yeah. Oh, yeah. Oh, yeah. Oh, yeah. Oh, yeah. Oh, yeah. Oh, yeah. Oh, yeah. Oh, yeah. Oh, yeah. Oh, yeah. Oh, yeah. Oh, yeah. Oh, yeah. Oh, yeah. Oh, yeah. Oh, yeah. Oh, yeah. Oh, yeah. Oh, yeah. Oh, yeah. Oh, yeah. Oh, yeah. Oh, yeah. Oh, yeah. Oh, yeah. Oh, yeah. Oh, yeah. Oh, yeah. Oh, yeah. Oh, yeah. Oh, yeah. Oh, yeah. Oh, yeah. Oh, yeah. Oh, yeah. Oh, yeah. Oh, yeah. Oh, yeah. Oh, yeah. Oh, yeah. Oh, yeah. O

0: Welcome, everybody, to the After Hours Cafe here on the Delaware Valley. Had to clear my throat. Sorry about that, folks. Delaware Valley Radio Network. It's Pete C. with you here till midnight tonight. Great mix of music from the 50s through the 80s. Of course, we'll have all of our great features coming up. We'll do our Yacht Rock throwback in about 10 minutes. We'll do your song I heard while out and about shopping. It's actually new music from a legacy artist tonight, right around 9:35. We'll have your extended party pack. I might start it right after the 9:50 break, a little bit early. At 10:10, we'll do your I Bet You Didn't Know This Song Existed. At 10:20, we'll have your twin spin. And then, remembering another legacy artist that just passed recently. And then we'll have your free-for-all coming up at 11 o'clock. We kicked off the show. We just heard some instrumental summertime music. Surfer's Stomp from the Marquettes. We did On a Summer's Day from the Turtles. And I actually heard Mark Feig play a Turtles song I hadn't played, hadn't heard in years the other week.
1: You heard Mark After Dark play a Turtles
0: song? Yeah, he's going to have to text me and remind me which one it was. But the one I just played is from their album Wooden Head from right around 1970. And then we played, of course, On a Summer's Day. We did Quarter to Three from Gary U.S. Bonds. And maybe this weekend you're hanging out on South Street. We did the Orlans right there. Or if you want to join us, as we'll be broadcasting live from the Moonlight Memories Car Show, instead of going down to South Street, you can join us right on York Road, right, Chris?
1: York Road and I believe it's York Road and Moreland.
0: Yeah.
1: Yep, you'll see the big stage. You'll see RDV personalities, our own Connie Gale, Mark After Dark, Charles Ryan, just to name a few. I think Vic Miles will be out there. And
0: great group.
1: Yep. Yeah, it's a lot of fun. So bring your family, bring your wallet, too, because the food trucks, the food choices are plentiful and delicious. So
0: yeah, should be a great time.
1: Bring your wallet.
0: And then join Mark and I back here in studio for Sports Page, along with Al, of course, Al Thompson on Saturday night. So it'll be a busy night in Hatboro coming up.
1: Yeah, Mark will be carrying a speaker right back to the studio and then right into a chair.
0: Yeah.
1: You know, so it's...
0: Hardest, what do they say, hardest working man in show business? Is that how they...
1: He lives here. He's doing a lot of fill-ins, you know. So,
0: definitely join us on Saturday night, Moonlight Memories Car Show, our annual broadcasting live, of course, live on location. And Chris, how was your week?
1: Busy.
0: Busy, you know, yeah. So, it usually is.
1: Life happens.
0: At least the weather's going to be a little less humid the next few days. I think highs in the 80s, so it should be a great couple of days.
1: 78 beautiful degrees out there right now if you're keeping score.
0: I think it's cooler out there than it is here.
1: And it's dropping down to about 65 overnight.
0: Oh, I'll take that. Not that I can't wait to leave, but it'll be nice to breathe that fresh air when I leave the studio later tonight. So we will get right back to the music here. Chris, I know you want to introduce this one. This was one you were going to play tonight, right?
1: Yes. Actually, I was thinking about it. I was actually in the middle of my work day, and for some reason it popped into my head, and then, you know what? As always, I didn't write it down, so it popped out of my head.
0: That's what happened.
1: Well, thankfully, you know what? You're here to kind of pick up the slack, so... Yep, so...
0: Yeah, I pulled this LP last night.
1: So,
0: Great Minds Think
1: Alike. Primetime 70s, 80s, and more staple, but guess what? It's on the After Hours Cafe from 82 Moving Pictures. This great band from across the pond. This is What About Me on the After Hours Cafe. It's on RDV.
0: Well, I guess I should hit the button. Want to do it one more time? Do another talk-up? Yeah, I know.
1: Three, two, one. All right, this band from across the pond, Moving Pictures. This is What About Me, going back to 82 on the After Hours Cafe with Pete C. on RDV.

0: It's the After Hours Cafe here on the Delaware Valley Radio Network. A little live radio there for you, too, with Chris Burton. You know, helps when I hit the button and the song actually goes, right? So we just heard from the A Complete Unknown movie soundtrack, of course, the Bob Dylan movie, played Bob Dylan played by Timothy Chalamet. I have to say, I have not seen the movie yet. I know I'm a little behind on that, a little late to the game. But that's a real nice cover of Timothy Chalamet doing Bob Dylan's Mr. Tambourine Man. And we played that on red vinyl, of course, from the movie soundtrack. And then before that, also on vinyl, we did Moving Pictures and What About Me, a song that peaked in the U.S. I believe the band was Australian, and they peaked in the U.S. back in, I want to say, mid-'80s maybe, and then it was released in 1989 again. A couple songs did that. Modern English's I Melt With You, I think, was released in the early 80s and then re-released in the late 80s as well. And peaked at number 26 on the U.S. charts. That was a What About Me. Great tune right there. Kind of gets lost to time, unfortunately. It's Pete C. with you doing the After Hours Cafe. We have our Yacht Rock throwback coming up right after the break. Try to give you something that's in the Yacht Rock vibe, something you may have either never heard before or something that maybe other radio stations buried at the bottom of the pile that they just never get to play. And that's what we'll do for you here in just a little bit. We'll tell you about that in a second. But for now, let's check the RDV Community Bulletin Board and tell you that NAMI, N-A-M-I, NAMI Bucks County, hosts an in-person anxiety and depression group every Monday at 7 p.m. at the NAMI office located at 1432 Easton Road, Suite 2E in Warrington. 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Again, that phone number is 215-343-3055. And that's a message from your RDV Community Bulletin Board. When we come back, we'll take a quick break. And when we get back here, you're going to hear your Yacht Rock throwback, a kind of a forgotten hit from George Duke. And he also did this as a duet as well with Stanley Clark. So we're going to hear Stanley Clark and George Duke's hit. Well, guess you'll just have to find out what it is after the break. But we will get right back to that right after this here on RDV. Your Yacht Rock throwback and more great music is next.
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Young Steve Winwood on vocals there. Spencer Davis Group, Give Me Some Lovin', right around 1967 there, here on the After Hours Cafe. Play that one on vinyl from a compilation that Barnes & Noble, of all places, right, put out a few years ago, back in 2019. It's called Celebrate the Summer of 69. And there's some great tunes on there from, of course, the summer of 69. So there you go. Play that one from there tonight. We also did an... I guess an original recording from right around 1963, Cast Your Fate to the Wind by the Vince Guaraldi Trio. Of course, Vince Guaraldi, obviously famous for all the great Charlie Brown music that you hear throughout the year, especially around holiday time. And Cast Your Fate to the Wind was an American jazz instrumental by Vince Guaraldi, later written by Carol Warber with lyrics, actually. And it won a Grammy Award. Excuse me, folks. It won a Grammy Award for Best Original Jazz Composition in 1963. I'll tell you what, I don't know if it's the air outside or the weather change, but allergies are getting to me, so bear with me, folks. But then again, there you have it. Vince Guaraldi and Cast Your Fate to the Wind right there. And we kicked it off with our Yacht Rock throwback, Stanley Clark and George Duke. And I believe on the 45, it's just called Clark and Duke is the artist. And the song was Sweet Baby, a big hit for them way back when. So hope you enjoyed that as your Yacht Rock throwback. It's 9:35, give or take, time for our Song I Heard While Shopping feature. And tonight, yes, as promised, it is brand new music from a legacy artist. And by legacy artist, we're talking about the Rolling Stones. Even in their, what, early 80s, they are still going strong. They just put out a brand new album a couple weeks ago called Foreign Tongues. I have listened to most of the album. It sounds really, really good. And we're going to play one of the lead singles from that, which I did hear out and about shopping. I'm like, wow, yeah, Rolling Stones, new music. So who would have thought in 2026 we'd be playing brand new music from the Rolling Stones? And that's what we're going to do tonight. So here is their new single from their new album, Foreign Tongues. This is In the Stars, and we're playing this on the 10-inch vinyl single. So I'm going to keep it old-fashioned here tonight. Hope you enjoy it. The Rolling Stones, as your song I heard while shopping. Brand new music called In the Stars here on RDV.

0: It's the After Hours Cafe here on RDV. Great tune right there. Don't get to hear too much on the radio anymore. Bruce Hornsby and The Range. That's their hit Mandolin Rain. Played that on the promo 12-inch single on white vinyl on RCA Records. Good stuff there. A couple of car songs to get you in the mood for the Moonlight Memories car show coming up this Saturday right here in downtown Hatboro. We did In My Car from the Beach Boys from an album called Still Cruisin'. That's the one that had Kokomo on it. Harder to find these days, that album, believe it or not. We also did GTO from Ronnie and the Daytonas, and we kicked that set off with our Song I Heard While Shopping feature, brand new music from the legends themselves, the Rolling Stones, from their new album Foreign Tongues, which came out a few weeks ago. We did In the Stars on the yellow vinyl single. They released about a month or so ago. Hope you enjoyed that tonight. Again, it's Pete C. with you here until midnight tonight. Don't forget, coming up right after the break, we're going to start our party pack. We usually start it at the top of the hour, but I got a couple extra songs I wanted to play tonight, so we will start it right after this break here, just before the top of the hour. So make sure you stay tuned for that. We have your Bet You Didn't Know This Song Existed feature 1010, and then we'll pay tribute to an artist we lost just this past week, at 10:20, I should say, for your twin spin. And then we'll have your 11 o'clock free-for-all coming up. And you guessed it, 11 o'clock. Just a great smattering of music from the 50s through the 80s and, you know, songs that radio has long since forgotten about. 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And that's a message here from your RDV Community Bulletin Board. And don't forget, we'll be broadcasting live on location as well at the intersections, I believe, of York and Moreland, right up the street here from the studio, coming up on Saturday. Weather's supposed to be great the next few days, so give you something to look forward to. 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

Closing out your extra long party pack tonight sounds a lot like Rick Astley, right? Recorded around the same time in the late 80s. That's Hazel Dean. Remember Hazel Dean had that big hit, Searching, Looking for Love, Gotta Find Me a Man? That was her big hit. And one of her hits from the late 80s right there that we played was called Turn It Into Love. That closes out your party pack tonight. Before that, we did Genuine Parts, I believe a one-hit wonder, and a song called Did It Feel Like Love. It's on a Best of Freestyle compilation. And a pretty big turntable classic from way back when, back in the freestyle days. I wish freestyle would come back. Some pretty good tunes. And then we kicked it off with Gonzalez and Haven't Stopped Dancing from the late 70s. And classic right there. Hope you enjoyed that extra long party pack tonight here on the Delaware Valley Radio Network. It's the After Hours Cafe, and we're here till midnight tonight, live local late night radio. And we hope you're enjoying it. It's time now for our Bet You Didn't Know This Song Existed feature. And tonight we're going to take you back to the 80s, a band that's actually formed in 1980. They were a post-punk band from Liverpool, England, or actually are. I believe they're still around. And started by Paul Simpson, the band is called The Wild Swans. They've had a lot of turnover, a few different albums. In fact, this album actually got a re-release on vinyl, I think recently, just earlier this year, as a matter of fact. There's a great reissue label called Wounded Bird Records. Unfortunately, there's CDs of these reissues of these classic albums that you really never hear anymore. They seem to go out of print pretty quickly. I was able to find this one at a decent price. The album is called Space Flower by this band, The Wild Swans. And the members of The Wild Swans have also gone on to be members of Echo and the Bunnymen, The Icicle Works, and even The Lightning Seeds, which is a band we've played before on the show. But tonight, from this album, Space Flower, from right around 1990, I believe it is, you are going to hear a song called Chocolate Bubblegum. I thought it's a pretty fun upbeat song for you. And it's your bet you didn't know this song existed tonight. If you like the 80s sound, you'll definitely like this one. The Wild Swans from their Space Flower album. Here's Chocolate Bubblegum here on RDV. Just for the car show. Turn it up.

0: Beautiful tune by one of the great doo-wop vocal groups. There are the Dubs and Could This Be Magic, their big hit. In honor of Cleveland Still, the founding member of the group who passed away back on July the 17th, just a few days ago, at the age of, I believe it was 92. God bless him. May he rest in peace. Great song right there. Great group, too. Plenty of great tunes. We also heard King Curtis and Hot Rod, an instrumental, of course, getting ready for the car show this weekend. And we also did Chocolate Bubblegum by the Wild Swans, as you're bet you didn't know this song existed feature. From their Space Flower album from right around 1989-1990. Certainly hope you enjoyed that. Again, it's Pete C. with you doing the After Hours Cafe. We have your Twin Spin coming up right after the break. In honor of another artist, who we just lost recently, actually on the same day, I believe, as Cleveland Still. So we will tell you about that in a second. But first, let's check the RDV Community Bulletin Board here and tell you that every Wednesday you can play Canasta at the Upper Dublin Public Library. Choose from the morning session from 10 a.m. to noon or the afternoon session from 1 to 3 p.m. These sessions are for players who know the rules of the game, not for brand new players. 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Or call 215-628-8744. Again, that's 215-628-8744. And that's a message from your RDV Community Bulletin Board. And we will take a quick break, I should say. Right now I'm talking too fast, aren't I? We'll take a quick break, and coming up right after the break, you're going to hear a twin spin from Freddie Cannon, or as the late great High Lit used to call him, Freddie Boom Boom Cannon. And we're going to hear two of his hits, actually one of his big hits, and then maybe one of his lesser known ones as well. So we will do that as your twin spin tonight, Freddie Cannon. That comes up right after the break as the After Hours Cafe continues next on RDV.
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It's the Delaware Valley Radio Network. Another classic right there from Don Henley, celebrating his birthday today, July the 22nd, as a matter of fact. And that was, of course, his big hit, End of the Innocence, here on the Delaware Valley Radio Network. Again, it's Pete C. with you here till midnight tonight. Great mix of music from the 50s through the 80s. And we also heard before that, in honor of Geddy Lee's birthday coming up tomorrow, July the 23rd, we did Closer to the Heart from Rush, from their... I don't want to say it's a short album. It's only six songs, but two of them are, one is 10 minutes and one is 11 minutes. And we played the hit off of that album, A Farewell to Kings, from 1977. And that was Closer to the Heart. Hope you enjoyed that. And our twin spin tonight, of course, the late, great Freddie Cannon. June, July, and August is what we heard. And then we also did Palisades Park by Freddie Cannon as well, as part of your twin spin tonight. May he rest in peace. Let's continue here on the After Hours Cafe. I want to get to as much music as we can. We got a lot for you tonight. Here's our good buddy Ernie Lewis. Wrote this with Jimmy Owens. He's out in he's actually been visiting Philly, I think, the last week or so. But I know he lives out in California now. Here is his hit from last year. This is At Wildwood, getting the move for the summertime and the weekend coming up. Here on the After Hours Cafe on our RDV. At Y.

0: Had to let that one go for a little bit. There is Supertramp right there here on the Delaware Valley Radio Network. And Take the Long Way Home in honor of Rick Davies, their lead singer. His heavenly birthday was yesterday, July the 21st. Before that, we did Depeche Mode in honor of Martin Gore, celebrating his birthday coming up tomorrow, July the 23rd. Martin Gore was the keyboardist, actually wrote a bunch of their songs as well. And we played, of course, their hit Strange Love. Now, if you're like me and you're picky about the versions you hear, the version I used to hear on the radio, at least on the one station I used to listen to growing up, it was a specific version that took me a long time to find. That version you heard of Strangelove is called the remix edit. There's a 7-inch version. There's the hijack mix. There's a bunch of album versions. There's a bunch of different remixes of that. A lot of them sound exactly the same, but the one you just heard with the instrumental bridge at the end is called the remix edit, so make sure you look for that one. It's available, I think, on the 12-inch, and there's a promotional 45-inch CD single for it as well. But again, if you're like me and you like certain versions of songs, that's the one you want to look for. And then we did our Wildwood Days twin spin there, Wildwood twin spin, I should say. We did Wildwood Days from Bobby Rydell, and we did our good buddy Ernie Lewis and At Wildwood. I wanted to joke with Ernie. I wonder if he got permission to use that Seagull's voice that's on the very end of that recording. That's cool, though. I really like that. Good stuff. So we play that here exclusively here on the Delaware Valley Radio Network. And that kicked off that extra long set there. It's Pete C. with you. Going to take a quick break and get ready to kick off another set as we head into our 11 o'clock hour and do our 11 o'clock free-for-all. But first, let's check the RDV Community Bulletin Board and tell you that Graham Park, spelled G-R-A-E-M-E, Graham Park in Horsham, is hosting Tea with Betsy Ross on Sunday, August 16th from 1 to 3 p.m. Join presenter Erin Agnew as she gives us a glimpse into the life of Betsy Ross as she made our first flag, or did she? 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And that comes up next here on the Delaware Valley Radio Network.
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It's the After Hours Cafe here on the Delaware Valley Radio Network. Sheryl Crow right there, if it makes you happy. We hope we're making you happy tonight here on this beautiful Wednesday night here in the Delaware Valley. Pete C with you, of course, each and every week here from 9 to midnight. In that set, we just heard Sheryl Crow, If It Makes You Happy. We did You Wear It Well from Rod Stewart. Very reminiscent of Maggie May, right? That is from his album Never a Dull Moment, back from 72 on Mercury Records. He actually does a cover of Sam Cooke's Twisting the Night Away on that album, too. Definitely check that out. Maybe we'll throw that on at some point. But that was Your Wear It Well, Rod Stewart right there here on RDV. And also before the top of the hour from the Turnstiles album, we did Billy Joel and Summer Highland Falls. I guess appropriate for this time of year. And now you're caught up on all the music, of course, back there. Before the last break, we also heard Supertramp and Depeche Mode, and the list goes on and on and on. Let's keep it going right now here on the Delaware Valley Radio Network. About 50 minutes of the show left, so we want to get to as much music as we can, as we do each and every week. And this artist celebrated a birthday last week, which we're talking about Alicia Bridges. Here's her big hit, I Love the Nightlife. We hope you do, here on RDV.

0: A Philly classic right there. Jerry Blavitt used to say they had more names than they did hits, unfortunately. I would have loved to hear more from that group. In fact, I think the original 45 on the Parkway label, of course, Cameo Parkway, had a B-side that wasn't even by that group. I think it was called A Lonely Piano by Reggie Harrison, if I'm not mistaken. But that was the Hippies. They were, I believe, originally called the Stereos on the Mink label. Then they changed their name to the Tams. Of course, there was another group called the Tams. So then they finally ended up as the Hippies, and that was their hit, Memory Lane. My wife and I actually met Chi-Chi, the lead singer. Met her a number of years ago at a club she was singing at, and welcomed us to sit at her table with her and her friends and talk to us and autographed a couple of my 45s. Really, really nice person. So, you know, God bless her. Still out there and about singing. And I think Rick Michael is going to have her on the Record Hop at some point soon, if he hasn't already. So make sure you're tuned in for that. But that's the Hippies, Stereos, Tams, whatever you want to call them, Memory Lane. Before that, that group that we played, the Ocean Blue, it was from their self-titled album from 1989. It was pretty much their first hit on Sire Records, Between Something and Nothing. They actually sound like they're right out of the UK or out of England. They recorded the album in England, but the band is actually from Hershey, Pennsylvania. So how about that? The Ocean Blue right there, and Between Something and Nothing. We heard Sheryl Crow, If It Makes You Happy. We also did You Wear It Well from Rod Stewart in that set there. And we kicked off, of course, with Summer Highland Falls from Billy Joel. We also did Alicia Bridges in there, too. I Love the Nightlife, just to get you caught up on the music. Yannis Pete C with you doing the 11 o'clock free-for-all, just a great mix of music from the 50s through the 80s, and we got some great ones coming up for you here before we close out the show, so make sure you stay tuned. As we check the RDV community bulletin board, I want to tell you that Fonthill Castle, From Tower to Crypt, is a 90-minute behind-the-scenes tour where you can explore the towers, hidden passageways, and secret rooms for an immersive historical experience. 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And, of course, that's a message here from your RDV Community Bulletin Board. 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Come right back with more great music next on RDV.
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Great song on the Cameo label. There is Pete Antel and Nighttime. Took that from a box set that came out a number of years ago. And I remember this is the first time when this box set came out back in 2005. This was the first time in years that a lot of those singles from the Cameo Parkway artists had ever been available officially on CD or in some kind of digital format in high quality like that. Because I guess one of the lawyers or the owners behind those who bought the Alan B. Klein, I believe, who bought the Cameo Parkway catalog, kept it under wraps for so long. And now a lot of those compilations have been released through Abco Records, and they've done a great job on it, including this 4-CD box set. In fact, each of the CDs looks like a record on top, and it's actually a black disc on the bottom. Really, really cool. But that was Pete Antel and Nighttime, and I was doing some research on Pete, see if he's, you know, still around or kind of, you know, what else has he, you know, has he done anything else? He actually recorded a guitar instrumental called Stampede, conceived with a band member of the Scarlets, and it's arguably the first surf guitar record ever recorded, arguably. And then he also wrote and produced the theme for Bruce Morrow. Bruce Morrow, of course, Cousin Brucey, for WABC Radio. Moving into Groove and Having a Ball with Cousin Brucey. So how about that? I'll have to do some more research on him. I think he's got his own website and everything. Pete Antel, A-N-T-E-L-L. So there you go. It's Pete C. with you doing another Pete, not Antel, but Pete C. doing the After Hours Cafe here on RDV. You know, I had somebody ask me once, speaking of last names. So I call myself Pete C. on the radio. It's not, you know, because I think I'm cool or I'm hip or anything like that. It's more of my last name, obviously, is Cassiello. I love my name, love my Italian heritage, but not really when it's too many syllables. It's not always a great, you know, radio name. Sometimes it's just too many syllables to say. So I just call myself Pete C. for short. So in case you're wondering, that's why. So let's keep the music going here on the After Hours Cafe. I got about 20 minutes or so left. Celebrating a birthday a couple days ago on July 20th. Here's Kim Carnes. Betty Davis Eyes here on RDV.

0: It's the After Hours Cafe here on the Delaware Valley Radio Network. Getting ready to close things out here in the next 10 minutes or so. As always, thanks for listening, everybody. Let's get you caught up on the music, because I actually failed to tell you what we played in the prior break. So let's get to that right now. We just heard the great Southside Johnny and the Asbury Jukes. Used to play that toward the end of weddings all the time. I don't want to go home. Yeah, I wish I had another hour here on the air with you guys. We also, before that, that instrumental that you heard was Peter Frampton, and that's off of his brand new album, Follow the Light, and the song was called At the End of the Day. Really cool instrumental there. We also did, in honor of his heavenly birthday back on July 19th, George Hamilton IV with his big hit Rose and a Baby Ruth from the mid-1950s. Then we kicked that set off with Kim Carnes' Betty Davis Eyes, her birthday she just celebrated back on July the 20th. And before that, of course, we heard Nighttime from Pete Antel, who we talked about earlier. We also did it in honor of Emily Salyer's birthday today, the 22nd of July. We did the Indigo Girls, their big hit Closer to Fine. And then we did Shower Me With Your Love by Surface. Wow, one of those late-night R&B tunes you almost forget about. And again, thanks for listening, everybody, to this and every edition of the After Hours Cafe here on RDV. Stay tuned. We have the best of big band jazz and swing all night long for you. And then Wake Up and Live with Rick Michael comes your way 8 a.m., bright and early, 8 a.m. to noon tomorrow morning here on the Delaware Valley Radio Network. Of course, I'll be back with you next week with another edition of the show. 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I will be back next, or actually this coming Saturday, I'll be in, following the car show, of course, I'll be in with Al Thompson and Mark After Dark, Mark Fye with Sports Page. That'll be Saturday night at 10 o'clock, so I'll be joining you for that, and then, of course, I'll be back with another edition of the show next week. Enjoy the car show, everybody, of course. And, you know, we'll be broadcasting live on location right out there at York and Moreland, right up the street from the studio Saturday night. Again, it all gets started at 5 o'clock. Should be a beautiful couple of days here, stretch of weather, low humidity, temperatures in the 80s. So get out there and enjoy it. Let's check the RDV Community Bulletin Board one last time here and tell you the Michener Art Museum invites you to Unplugged Family Days, summertime postcards on Sunday, August 9th from 1 to 3 p.m. Families will use cut paper and collage materials to design their own summer scenes on postcards reflecting on the summer season, with a letter to send to family or friends or to open together next year. The first session is from 1 to 2, and the second session is from 2 to 3 p.m. There is no charge to attend, although pre-registration is recommended. 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And that's a message here from your RDV Community Bulletin Board. God bless, everybody. Enjoy the weather this week. Enjoy the car show. Be safe. And I'll talk to you Saturday night during Sports Page, and we'll see you back here next week for another edition of the After Hours Cafe. Good night, everybody.
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7: 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The 50s. The 60s. The 70s. And finally, the 80s. 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

Olivia, boy, let me tell you something. 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

0: You've heard bands play it, you've heard gals sing it, but you've never heard it till you've heard La Bailey. 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

And when you come out of your shell this morning, you might want to throw on some sunblock and grab your shades. It's a sunny day. Good morning. My name's Rick Michael, and this is the RDV Radio Network. Tune to the Wake Up and Live show, 4 hours of music from the jazz age through the big band era and beyond. 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So it is that time to get up on our toes. A better day is dawning. So let's wake up and live.

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I've got a job, so help me, Bob. I've got to get up and go to work. Must be there on the dot. I hope my coffee's hot. Bring on those

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0: Bob Crosby and his orchestra and Wake Up and Sing. Prior to that, Irving Aronson. Gotta get up and go to work, and that's what I need to do every Thursday morning from 8 a.m. to noon. Bring you this great music. My name is Rick Michael. This is the Wake Up and Live show on the RDV Radio Network, and we came into the show, as we usually do, with Chick Webb and the incomparable Ella Fitzgerald and Wake Up and Live from 1937. Let's get back to the music now. With a little fog rolling in here. Here's Mel Torme, The Velvet Fog, by request for the south end of Hatboro.
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0: Oh, that'll get you up and running. Henry Bussey and his orchestra and their theme, Hot Lips. By request for South Philly Louis Prima and his orchestra. He like it, she like it. And I told you about the Velvet Fog, Mel Torme. In other words, hold my hand. In other words, I love you. 8:20 is the time in the first hour of the Wake Up and Live show. My name's Rick Michael, and in our community, happening in the community, the Silver Lake Nature Center Garden Club is meeting every Friday from 10 a.m. to noon through August 28th. You'll maintain the gardens around the visitor center, from aquatic gardens to butterfly gardens, plus the gardens all around and inside the Earthship. You'll also learn about native plants and assist with plant propagation and seed collection. The Nature Center is located at 1306 Bath Road in Bristol. 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I'll be back with more music from the Jazz Age through the Big Band era and beyond on the Wake Up and Live show after this.
1: Under the Constitution, America is a republic. 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
2: 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It's an American thing. From AmericanThing.org.

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0: house every single day. Pappy comes home and the man goes away. I asked the man his name, and queer as it may sound, he told me he was just the man who comes around. The man who comes around, the man who comes around. He told me he was just the man who comes around.
1: The man who comes to my house, he comes to bring the milk. He walks right in the kitchen and talks as smooth as silk. I always have to hold his horsey out by the gate, 'cause he always stays so long, the horsey hates to wait.
2: There's a

my house isn't such a dope. He rings the bell and says, I hope, I hope, I hope. I know that he's a salesman by the way he steps inside. He never sells a single thing but walks out satisfied.

Greetings, Fox Corp. I'm never going to be a carpenter or a plumber, nor so we. I'll never be a doctor with an office downtown. I'm going to be just the man who comes around.

The chap who comes to my house had better watch his footing, for if he isn't careful, he's going to get a booting. He comes and goes so quickly, the neighbors all declare, that he must be surely the little man who wasn't

my house, comes to fix the phone. He brings his tools with him, but he always comes alone. And just before he leaves the house, I guess I ought to mention, he goes upstairs to Mammy's room.

87 years ago that was recorded, and they still don't have the answer. Where the man who comes around, I think there's more to that story than meets the eye. Will Osborne and his orchestra, 1939, The Man Who Comes Around. The Clico Club Eskimos prior to that, and Little White Lies. Valeda Snow, First Lady of the Trumpet, brought us out of the 8:30 stop with It Had to Be You. A Little Jive is Good for You, that was a Lilton Martha Tilton starting things off on that set, followed by Great Ethel Waters and Shine On Harvest Moon. Not a harvest moon, but tomorrow, believe it or not, tomorrow is the, let me do the math here, 57th anniversary of the return of the Apollo 11 astronauts from the moon. Hard to believe. Seems like yesterday. Ethel Waters and Shine On Harvest Moon. Spade Cooley and the gang brought us to the bottom of the hour with the steel guitar rag. 8:42 is the time. Rick Michael is my name. This is the RDV Radio Network. 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Let's get back to the music with Nat King Cole Trio.

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How hopeless it all seemed to be. You nearly destroyed the love we enjoyed. Why should this

0: Dinah Washington, and Do You Want It That Way? Benny Goodman and his orchestra prior to that, Peggy Lee on vocal, 1943, Why Don't You Do Right? Honeysuckle Rose, that was a Nat Cole trio starting things off. It is 8:51 in the first hour of the Wake Up and Live show. 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Food and beverage vendors will be at each concert, and for more information, you can contact the Lansdale Borough at 215-368-1691. 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

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So come on, let's.

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They're open Monday through Saturday from 5 a.m. to 8 p.m. and Sunday from 6 a.m. to 7 p.m. They feature dozens of varieties of donuts, including filled, rings, and crullers, along with their Yumsters donut holes. They also carry coffee rolls, monster donuts, and their Big Kahuna, a donut that can feed 10 people. Bagels and breakfast sandwiches are also available. 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

It's 9:10 in the second hour of the Wake Up and Live show. My name is Rick Michael. This is the RDV Radio Network. That, of course, the unmistakable voice of the great Al Jolson. There's a rainbow round my shoulder. Johnny Dodd's orchestra. Prior to that, and Too Tight, Al Boley brought us into the second hour of the show with You're My Thrill. And we started off that set with Spike Jonze and the City Slickers, going from the sublime to the ridiculous on that one. And their version of Riders in the Sky, Blanche Calloway and her joy voice explaining what that previous song was. Just a crazy song. And that brought us to the 9 o'clock hour. It is now 9:11 in the second hour of the Wake Up and Live show. Let's get back to the music with this one from Lady Day, Billie Holiday.

0: Artie Shaw and his orchestra, and I'm confessing that I love you. Prior to that, Anson Weeks and his orchestra, Irving Kaufman on vocal, and Row, Row, Rolling Along. Billie Holiday started things off with What a Night, What a Man, What a Boy. And you can join the Philadelphia Industrial Development Corporation and Ensemble for Third Thursdays at Chapel Plaza, held at the Philadelphia Navy Yard, happening from 4 to 7 p.m. on the third Thursday of every month through October. 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

rhythm will haunt you and beat you down. When played by a hip cat who's well renowned, the boogie beat'll get you if you don't watch out. 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

0: 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That booger's gonna get you.
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Oh, yes, indeed. That'll get your toes to tapping. And of course, Lionel Hampton and his orchestra, Buster Bailey on clarinet, on rhythm, rhythm. Frankie Lane, one of my favorite vocalists of the era. And on the sunny side of the street, Al Donahue and his orchestra brought us out of the 9:30 stop. Paula Kelly on vocal and clap hands till daddy comes home. Non Dementicar, Nat King Cole got us started with that one. And Wingy Minone brought us to the bottom of the hour with the boogie beat. 9:39 is the time in the second hour of the Wake Up and Live show. My name's Rick Michael, and this is the RDV Radio Network, coming to you from the Todd H. Allen Studio here in beautiful downtown Hatboro, Pennsylvania. Let's get back to the music now and turn the Wayback Machine to 1966. This is a big, big hit. And a man who we watched on TV often, I did anyway, Mike Douglas. And here is a song that was a big hit for him, 1966.

0: It seems like only yesterday. And I can hear my little girl say,
1: "Daddy, there's a boy outside. His name is Rod. He wants to play in our backyard. Can he, Daddy? Can he, Daddy? Oh, please, Daddy."
0: Was it really so long ago she'd come to me and she'd want to know, "Dad, there's a boy outside. His name is Lee. He wants to carry my books for me. Can he, Daddy? Is it all right, Dad? He's got freckles, Dad.

0: Then came ponytails and jeans, and my little girl was in her teens. Popsy? There's a boy outside. His name is Tom. He wants to take me to the prom. Okay, Popsy?
1: He's cute, Popsy.
0: We'll be home early, Popsy. Before I knew it, time had flown, and how my little girl had grown. Now it was Father. There's a boy outside. His name is Eddie. He wants to know if we can go steady. Can we, Father? Yes, Father? Oh, can we borrow the car, Pop? Yes, it seems like only yesterday I heard my lovely daughter say, Dad, there's a boy outside. His name is Jim. He asked me if I'd marry him. I said, yes, Dad. Got something in your eye, Dad?

0: child, an adolescent, a young lady, a wife. And oh yes, there's another man in my little girl's life. Hi, Dad. There's a boy outside. His name is Tim. I told him Grandpa was going to babysit with him. Thanks, Dad.
1: Bless you, Dad.
0: Good night, Dad.

0: Little Jimmy Scott. Oh, what a voice. And When Did You Leave Heaven? Little Jimmy Scott was a big influence on singing vocal style of Mel Carter. Mel told me that. Mel was a guest on my Record Hop show several years ago and just loved the vocal stylings of Little Jimmy Scott. Cab Calloway and his orchestra before that. Carina Carina, a song that goes way back and was a hit in many, many genres. Cab Calloway doing a jazz version of that. It was also recorded by Big Joe Turner, and Ray Peterson had a pop hit of that in the early 60s. The Men in My Little Girl's Life, Mike Douglas. 9:51 is the time. And the Union Library of Hatboro offers you two opportunities each week to come stitch and chat. 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

Yes, indeedy, sweetie. That's why I call her the incomparable Ella Fitzgerald. 1961. Live at the Crescendo Club. Take the A train. I found a $1 million baby there with the Mills Brothers starting things off. I think they even got free shipping with that one. Billie Holiday and I Wished on the Moon. Eddie Condon's All-Stars brought us to the 10 o'clock hour, to the halfway point of the show with Swanee. 10:13 is the time. And let's get back to the music with the sound of the Glenn Miller Orchestra.

0: yeah, babe. You're not the only oyster in the stew. Look out.
1: Oh, you're not the only oyster in the stew, Fatswaller. And before that, who did we have before that? We had Tuxedo Junction, Glenn Miller Orchestra. I'm not sure if I forgot to write down if we had one in between, so I apologize for that. It is 10:20 in the third hour of the Wake Up and Live show, and I promise I will do that. Before the day is over, I will wake up. But in the meantime, let me tell you about this. You can join the Churchville Nature Center for a singing insects campfire on Friday, August 7th from 8 to 10 p.m. Enjoy a toasted marshmallow while being serenaded by the calls of crickets, cicadas, and katydids. 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And I'll be back with more music to bring us to the bottom of the hour. And when we come out of the 10:30 stop, we're going to take a bit of a break from the morning festivities and enjoy four versions of a classic song on today's Four of a Kind. The Intermission Quartet, well, they're dressed like NASA astronauts. I wonder what that's about. We'll find out in a little while, so stick around. Lots of great music yet to come on the Wake Up and Live show. Back after this.
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How do you do, ladies and gentlemen? This is Ben Bernard, the old maestro, and all the lads with a bit of a program which the Wrigley Spearman Gum folks send along to Uncle Sam's workers along about this time. And now if the old lads will put down them Sears Roebuck catalogs and stop trying to find out what the well-dressed man will wear, we'll get a little music. Caesar, a downbeat with the brown jug.

0: Nicely done, lads. 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By gosh, they're getting to sound more like Milt Britton every day, honestly.
1: And now, before the next show starts, let's enjoy an intermission.
2: Oh, let's take a little break from the morning festivities, catch up on the music, maybe refresh those morning beverages, grab a snack, and get ready for four versions of a classic song on today's Four of a Kind. We started that set with Lenny Hayton and his orchestra, Paul Barry on vocal, and the lady who couldn't be kissed, Timmy Yoro, the little lady with a big voice, brought us to the bottom of the hour with You'll Never Know. And we came out of the 10:30 stop with Tommy Dorsey and his orchestra, Frank Sinatra, Connie Haynes, and the Pied Pipers on vocal, and Oh, Look at Me Now, 1941 for that one, and follow that up with Ben Burney and his Hotel Roosevelt Orchestra and Little Brown Jug. And now, I mentioned earlier that these four guys are dressed in their finest NASA astronaut uniforms. We'll find out why in a minute. Here's the Intermission Quartet.
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7: And now our operetta ends. We'll have an intermission, friend.
2: And we will have an intermission, and we're going to pay tribute to an event that happened 57 years ago this week, as Apollo 11, on July 20th, set foot on the moon. July 20th of 1969 and July 24th of that year, a return to Earth. So I thought it might be appropriate to play this song. Introduced in 1934, the first live performance by Valeda Snow and Dean Lloyd McKay. First recording and first release in that year was from Joe Venuti and his orchestra, but we're going to start off with a version by Benny Goodman and his orchestra. It was a big, big hit for them in honor of Apollo 11's 57th anniversary. Today's Four of a Kind, Moon Glow.

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We seem to float right through.

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We seem to float right through the air. Hey.

0: got me.
1: It's one small step for man, one giant leap for mankind. Oh, that looks beautiful to me, Neil.
2: And of course, there's words from Neil Armstrong. First man to set foot on the moon as member of the Apollo 11 team. Neil Armstrong, Buzz Aldrin, Michael Collins. The Apollo 11 mission took place from July 16th to July 24th of 1969. Hard to believe it was 57 years ago that we were glued to our televisions watching that. Today's Four of a Kind, Moon Glow. We start off with Benny Goodman and his orchestra, followed by Ethel Waters, Louis Prima, and finished up with Billie Holiday. 10:53 is the time, and I have to hurry over, running a few minutes late. Hurry over to the community bulletin board to tell you about Montgomery County Recorder of Deeds, Gene Sorg, reminding residents they can now text the office at 267-355-3404 for questions about deeds, forms, recording requirements, and other office services. The text line is monitored Monday through Friday from 8 a.m. to 4:30 p.m. For more information, visit montgomerycountypa.gov/ROD. Call 610-278-3289, or you can text them at 267-355-3404. I'll be back with more music on the Wake Up and Live show after these station messages.
3: 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AAA is usually seen in male smokers over the age of 60. 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This health reminder is from the Radiological Society of North America.
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see, honey, I learned a lesson I'll never forget. Heaven's help me if I do. How well I realize that I lost a precious prize the day that I told you

Fletcher Henderson and his orchestra in Nagasaki. Who put the in the mambo? They were the Traineers asking that musical question. Five Red Caps brought us into the fourth hour of the Wake Up and Live show with I Learned a Lesson I'll Never Forget. Dinah Shore started things off with Buttons and Bows. And it was Etta Jones rounding out the third hour. Bring us to the 11 o'clock stop with You Better Go Now. I'm not going anywhere. I've got about 48 minutes to go. It is 11:12 in the fourth hour of the Wake Up and Live show. My name's Rick Michael. This is the RDV Radio Network. And let's get back to the music with a little culture, maybe. A little French. And this one, L'amour toujours l'amour. Here are the Four Tunes.

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When they put on a show and it's a hit, no one tries to

0: They called her the last of the red hot mamas, Sophie Tucker. 50 million Frenchmen can't be wrong. A little culture, or a little French anyway, in that set. I have about as much culture as three-day-old yogurt, but I try. Edith Piaf, Edith Giovanna Gassion was her name. Born in Paris, France. The Little Sparrow, Edith Piaf, and the original version of Hymn à l'Amour. Later recorded in English as If You Love Me, Really Love Me, written by Edith Piaf for her lover, Marcel Cerdan, who was the heavyweight champion of the world, and he was flying over to New York to hear Edith Piaf perform, and tragically, plane crashed, and Marcel Cerdan was killed, and Edith Piaf just devastated from that. Four tunes before that, and L'Amour, Toujours L'Amour, Love, Always Love. 11:22 is the time in the fourth hour of the Wake Up and Live show. And that gives me time to tell you that Graham Park is hosting Tea with Betsy Ross on Sunday, August 16th from 1 to 3 p.m. You can join presenter Erin Agnew as she gives us a glimpse into the life of Betsy Ross as she made our first flag. Or did she? 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
3: Hot from Harlem, we bring you the Susie Q.

That's Cliff Edwards, Ukulele Ike, the voice of Jiminy Cricket, and me and the man in the moon. Who can I turn to? Joe Stafford, along with Tommy Dorsey and his orchestra. And Ina Ray Hutton and her Mellow Dears brought us out of the 11:30 stop doing the Susie Q. When you dunk a donut, isn't it nice? It's a little soggy, but not a bad way to start the day. Harry Reaser and all six of his jumping jacks got us started. Then Horace Height and his musical nights brought us to the bottom of the hour with Alexander's Ragtime Band. 11:40 is the time in the final minutes of the Wake Up and Live show. Oh, I was kind of in a moon mood after today's Four of a Kind. So let's stay with it with a little Motown magic this time. Here's Marvin Gaye and a song that we all know.

0: That was Jane Froman with A Song in My Heart. Great, great movie. That was her theme song, Jane Froman. Jack Teagarden before that, Eccentric. Cab Calloway got things started with Miss Hallelujah Brown. Oh, actually, Marvin Gaye got things started with It's Only a Paper Moon. 11:51 is the time in the final minutes of the Wake Up and Live show, and time for one more walk. This morning over to our community bulletin board, Jazz Night at the Michener, welcomes Dave and Alex Posmontier on Saturday, August 1st. The doors open at 7:30. The show runs from 8:30 to 10 p.m. The Posmontiers are a Philadelphia-based father-son duo playing keyboards and piano. 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And I'll be back to wrap up this week's edition of the Wake Up and Live show. Stay tuned. Mark Allen filling in for Dave Zeff today. And Mark's getting his passport to the past stamped as we speak. Be back after this.
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Jimmy Durante, and I'll be seeing you next Thursday from 8 a.m. to noon once again. We will wake up and live to the sounds of the jazz age through the big band era and beyond. My name is Rick Michael. This has been the Wake Up and Live show. Stay tuned for Mark Allen filling in for Dave Zeft on his Passport to the Past. See you next time.

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All right. That was Bobby Darin on a nice, lazy, sunny day up the lazy river. This is Mark Allen. I am sitting in for, who am I sitting in for? I don't remember. But anyway, it's Passport to the Past. Dave Zeff, that's right. I'm sitting in for Dave. It's Passport to the Past, and I remember my name. It's Mark Allen, and I'll be with you until 3 o'clock. And we just got off the phone. Somebody is wanting to make a community bulletin board. We love doing community bulletin boards, so follow the email online there and write in, and we will make your announcement for your events. 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So just do it that way, and we'll be happy to do it. Let's continue with Bobby Darin.

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2: 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That'd be tomorrow. So, and then after that, July 31 is A Magnificent Life. 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Free movies. That's a good deal, right? All right, so we had a gentleman call up. I wanted to create a community bulletin board announcement, and I told him the process is to get online and follow the instructions there for a community bulletin board. We'd be happy to make your announcement. He's got some kind of a dance coming on in the area every week that he wants RDV listeners to come to. And that's just a perfect kind of announcement for us to do as a community radio station. But he's got to fill out the form and put it online, and we will get those CBBs, community bulletin board announcements, out for you. We want to do that. Please follow the form, and we will absolutely make those announcements for you. So before the break, we had three doubles. We had two by Bobby Darin, two by Peggy Lee, and two by Ray Charles. And now, Louis Prima.

0: just a one-man jeweler, but can lead to making whoopee.
1: Another bride, another June, another sunny honeymoon, another season.

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2: 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This is Mark Allen. I am sitting in for Dave Zeff. This is Passport to the Past. There we go. I just got my passport stamped, so I'm ready to get on the plane. And we're going to have a lot of fun listening to music. I got an announcement. The stock market report that's normally scheduled for 1 o'clock will be at 1:30 today. So if you're tuning in for the stock market report, you got to come back at 1:30, but keep listening to the nice music that we're going to have, because now we have a special weather report from the Four Tops.

And it is indeed sunny out there today. Very, very bright sky, very bright and sunny. So if you take a walk, which is a nice thing to do, but cover up, got to keep that sun off your skin. But take a walk with your transistor radio so you can keep listening to RDV. And maybe just take a lazy walk along the river. Up that lazy river.

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1: Okay, that was Nat King Cole right here on RDV, swinging the Delaware Valley. So I got a request. One of our listeners is enjoying the sun in his backyard beach, and he would like to hear this song. Oh, I pressed the wrong button. Here we go.

0: Okay, that's Ann Shelton going out by request to a listener who is enjoying his backyard beach. Don't get too much sun now. I know from experience that that cannot be good for you. So stay, put the sunscreen on or stay in the shade, but enjoy the outdoors. Yeah, meet me with your black drawers on. That kind of goes with being on the beach. This is a group with an odd name, the Girls from Mars.
1: Whoa!

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1: The goal is to remind people, even if it's just for a second, how they saw the world before it became ordinary.
0: It's wonder that inspires magician Nate Staniforth.
1: I'm using magic to give people that sense of wonder.
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0: Whoa.
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5: Okay, that's the other Mark. He's M-A-R-C. I am M-A-R-K, Mark Allen. But he's on tonight, Thursday night, midnight to 2 a.m. So tune into that. That's a lot of fun. And from our RDV Community Bulletin Board, this is also a lot of fun. The Northampton Township's free Sights and Sounds of Summer concerts. They will take place on the following Thursday nights. They take place, this is really not written very smoothly, so I'm going to rearrange it. They take place on Thursday nights at the Municipal Park Amphitheater, which is located at 281 Hatboro Road in Churchville. The Thursday nights that they will have a concert are this Thursday, today, July 23rd at 7 p.m. will be Gilligan's Yacht Club, which features smooth hits from the 70s and 80s. And you know what? I'm going to be there. So you can, if you're going to be there, take a look for me. I'll be on a bicycle. So you'll spot the guy with the bicycle. That'll be me. Then the next one is July 30th at 7 p.m. The Fabulous Grease Band. That's the ultimate rock and roll party featuring the best of the 50s through the 90s. Yeah, sounds like RDV. If you like RDV, you'd like that. That's July 30th. It says here, bring your own lawn chairs or blankets and check online for weather updates. Yes, they have had to cancel some of these for bad weather. So check online. And you check online, and for more details, visit them at Northampton Rec. 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That's 357-6800. Okay, we're almost ready for the 1 o'clock break. Remember, Jeff Keynes will not be having his stock market report at 1 o'clock. Instead, it will be at 1:30. So while we're working our way up to the 1 o'clock break, let's listen to Ethel Waters.

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2: The RDV Radio Network. That's what you are listening to. This is Mark Allen sitting in for Dave Zeff. The show is Passport to the Past, and it has been stamped, and we are on board and having fun. So it's 1 o'clock. Normally we have Jeff Kanes with the stock market report, but the stock market report will be delayed 1/2 hour today, so tune back in or continue listening, actually. At 1:30 we will have the stock market report. But right now we're going to have one of my special features that I like to do, a mashup. This mashup is Sway. One of the groups will be the Girls from Mars, which we just heard from recently. But we're going to start off the mashup with Perez Prado and Rosemary Clooney, and the song is Sway. Perez Prado and Rosemary Clooney.

The incomparable Dean Martin. So I hope you enjoyed that six-way sampler mashup of Sway exclusive features right here on RDV. Right now, Lionel Hampton.

Heavy Fisher swing in the Delaware Valley. Etta James, I Miss You So. And if you're missing Jeff Keynes, he'll be here at 1:30. Not to worry.

Etta James, singing about Jeff Kane. She really misses him. But you know what? She doesn't need to worry. He's going to be here at 1:30 with the stock market report. It's just delayed today, a half hour. No problem.

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2: 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That's 752-1909. The African American Museum of Bucks County is officially open. Okay, that's our community bulletin board. 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

0: Ella Fitzgerald is swinging the Delaware Valley.
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1: July the 23rd, 2026, Dow Jones Industrials down 505 points at 51,713. The S&P 500 down 531 points at 25,156. The S&P 500 down 89 points at 7,409. And stocks of local interest today include Ametek up $3.51. Boeing down $1.97. Cora up $2.33. DuPont down $2.15. Dow Inc. down 8 cents. Exelon up 43 cents, FMC down 26 cents, GE Vernova up $44.97, GE Aerospace up $7.01, Insight up 41 cents, Johnson & Johnson up $2.53, JP Morgan up 4 cents, Lockheed Martin up $46.27, Merck up $2.85, PNC down $4.57, Teleflex down $3.86, UGI unchanged, and Universal Health down $1.65. Once again, the Dow Industrials down 526 points at 51,690. The NASDAQ Composite down 556 points at 25,134. The S&P 500 down 92 points at 7,406. Dow Utilities up 3 at 1169. Dow Transportation's down 67 points at 22,531. Then I'll be back at 5:30 with an update from Wells Fargo Advisors in Doylestown, Pennsylvania. 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
0: Tune in again at this time for the Daily Stock Market Report from Wells Fargo Advisors in Doylestown, Pennsylvania. Their telephone number is 215-340-3283.
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If he stays away, old rocking chair will get me. All I do is pray.

Ba-dum-bum. Stephen Eady, swinging the Delaware Valley right here on the RDV Radio Network. This is Mark Allen, sitting in for Dave Zeff. It's Passport to the Past. Our passports are stamped. We are on the plane enjoying the music. 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
3: That's Jim Miller, tonight, Thursday night, 9 to midnight. And, he says, you're going to have heard that song before. But before we get to that, I have an announcement, the RDV Community Bulletin Board. 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The Moonlight Memories thing is going to be from 5 to 9:30 p.m. and in the parking lot of the Dollar General, which is located at the intersection of York and Lehman. 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Or phone 956-9540. 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The Chamber of Commerce Special Children's Entrepreneur Market at the car show this Saturday, July 25th, right here in Hatboro. So that's going to be fun. And Jim Miller wants you to remember the songs that you've heard before. This is Leo Bostick.

Leo Bostic. That's RDV, the RDV Network. We play the songs you've heard before. You heard this one before. This is Harry James, Too Close for Comfort.

0: 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POISE has assisted in getting legislation passed at the state and federal level, which has successfully helped push back those promoting steroid use. Protect Our Youth from Steroids is an official endorser of the Rodchenkov Anti-Doping Act that is now a federal law. And POISE founder Al Thompson has given presentations on the dangers and promotion of steroid use to over 12,000 high school student athletes and other groups around the country free of charge. To learn how you can help or to ask about having Al Thompson speak at your school or group, email protectouryouthfromsteroids@aol.com or visit their website, poise.org. 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

0: There she comes now, walking down the street. 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Pretty woman.
1: The Count, Count Basie, swinging in the valley right here on RDV. Coming up, Della Reese.

0: Okay, that's Benny Goodman. This little tune, Where or When. This is Nellie Lecter. Lecter?
1: My pa's not home and my mom's upstairs. So why are we sitting on separate chairs? Perhaps
0: pa's not home.
1: You haven't heard about laps.

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Now just what are we hemming and hawing about? 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

0: 3 times 7, and it's 11:30. 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What's your motion? Ain't you got eyes? 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My pa's not home, and my ma's upstairs.
1: Anybody remember getting those calls? Pa's not home and my mom's upstairs. 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

was, who would remember all that stuff? I don't know. I give a lot of credit to people that do choreography on stage. It's amazing. All right, that was Ray Anthony. This is Mark Allen. I am sitting in for Dave Z, Dave Zeff. The show is Passport to the Past. And we are flying along. We're in the last 45 minutes of our trip. We are enjoying the music from the past. At least I am. I hope you are, too. Give me a call if you're not. If you want me to play something else, 215-674-8002. I might oblige you, then I might not. All right. This is Julie London. If you don't like this one, then I can't help you.

0: Where's my phone? Where's my internet?
1: What happened to my church? 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My phone, my newspaper, my internet, my church, now my house? How did this all happen?
2: 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It's an American thing. From AmericanThing.org.
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about me. And he's crazy about his baby. That's Muggsy Spanner right here on RDV. This is Mark Allen sitting in for Dave Zeff on Passport to the Past. Anthony is in the house, Anthony DeFlorio. He will be coming up at 3 o'clock. He's getting his music ready as we speak. Coming up, Peggy Lee.

His shoes are a terrible disgrace. He's got no manners when he eats his food. He's fat and lazy and extremely rude. But if you don't care a feather or a

0: Billie Holiday on RDV. Coming up, Dean Martin. And just like Anthony is here just in time, so is Dean.
1: Just in time.

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2: That's Anthony, 3 to 6 p.m. That's in 10 minutes from now. So Anthony is here. He's getting his stuff hooked up, and he's got a big stack of great music for you right here on RDV. This is Mark Allen. I've been sitting in for Dave Zeff. I'm about to leave the air chair so Anthony can take over. I'm going to say so long to you. I'll play a couple more songs, but I'm on my way out. I'll talk to you next time. This is Mark Allen saying so long, and go carefully.

guys remember this show, Columbo? He'd always come back with one more thing. Well, I'm back with one more thing. We're going to do one more community bulletin board announcement, and it is about the Bensalem Library. They host family board game nights. That's B-O-A-R-D, not B-O-R-E-D. Okay, family board game nights. And they're on the following Mondays from 5 to 6 p.m. Well, they're all done, so there's only one following Monday. That's July 27th is the last one. From 5 to 6 p.m. July 27th, the Bensalem Library hosts family board game nights. 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That's 638-2030. The Bensalem Library is hosting family board game nights. Okay, now I'm really leaving. This is Mark Allen saying so long.

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It's Anthony here, your music librarian, with the music and the memories of the great state of Indiana. Yes, second annual salute. Was out there last weekend to visit the Red Skelton Museum and was inspired to get some more great Indiana songs, singers, and composers. All starts right after Harry plays and Helen sings.

3 o'clock, I start to dream for all I'm worth. 3 o'clock, we start the Pullman Symphony. 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

0: Bing with the Lazy River by, composed by a man from Indiana, the great Hoagie Carmichael. Prior to that, Eileen Stanley from the early on acoustical period, Sweet Indiana Home, and the anthem of Indiana, On the Banks of the Wabash. Started off with Bobby Mercer, Bobby Darin. And Johnny Mercer back home again in Indiana. We heard a little bit of Johnny Mercer there with Big and Lewis. Well, Anthony, your music librarian, about 20 minutes after, we're going to get to our community bulletin board in a second. It's about, I'd say 84 pleasant degrees here in the beautiful downtown Hatboro Studios in South York Road here. We're all over the World Wide Web on WRDV.org, and you can listen to WRDV on any number of stations on your FM dial. Well, let me get to the Philadelphia version of a community bulletin board event. 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

one Sunday morn was given good advice. He warned his congregation to refrain from sin and vice. He drew a fiery picture about the devil down below and said, folks, quit your sinning, or to him you're bound to go. Why, hell is full of vampire women. Well, whiskey, gin, and dice. Satan, tell him to get behind thee and prepare thou for paradise. Mose Jackson jumped up from his chair and said, Parson, is that true? That hell is full of what you said? Well, then just let me say to you, if what you say is positive truth, oh, death, where is thy sting? I don't care now about no pearly gates or to hear the angels sing. With booze and women down below, Mr. Devil and I will just put on a show. Because if what you say is the positive truth, oh, death, where is thy sting? If what you say is the positive truth, oh, death, where is thy sting? I don't care about the pearly gates or to hear the angels sing. With booze and women down below, Mr. Devil and I just gonna put on some show. If what you

Ah, yes, the unmistakable yodel of the late, great Slim Whitman, along with his son, Byron. The Wabash Waltz. Prior to that, we heard the legendary star of the Ziegfeld Follies, Burt Williams, with O Death, Where Is Thy Sting? Both of those songs were written by a native of Vincennes, Indiana, the birthplace of Bret Skelton, where I was over the weekend. And Doug Carroll from the museum tells me that Clarence Stout was a great composer, and he wrote both of those songs, Death Is Thy Sting and Wabash Waltz. Prior to that, we heard the world's greatest entertainer, Al Jolson, singing Stephen Foster's Beautiful Dreamer, another Indiana native, Stephen Foster. And on the boardwalk in Atlantic City, sending that down to South Philly and to South Jersey. Everybody's going to want to be there this weekend with some beautiful weather, hopefully. Coming up, here is another great composer from Indiana.

0: Yes, the strains of Hoagie Carmichael, Indiana native, and his legendary original recording from his composition, Stardust, leading us into our community bulletin board. 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

0: Thank you, ladies and gentlemen. It's really a thrill to be on the same stage with so many great performers.
1: Well, thank you, Michael. Very nice.
0: Good. Stay cool. All of us have favorite performers who have inspired us over the years. Great people from yesteryear like David Cassidy.
2: That's my right.
0: Woo! Bobby Sherman.
2: Yeah.
0: And some of you remember those wonderful old-timers, the Osmond Brothers.
1: Who are the Osmond Brothers?
2: I never heard of them.
3: I don't know, must have been big in the 50s.
0: Stay cool. We'd like to dedicate our next song to these people.

0: The dictionary defines the word class as having a high standard of excellence and unique style. Well, we have a shorter definition. Class to us is the Mills Brothers.
1: Thank you. Say, would you young balladeers care to participate in a bit of nostalgia with the Brothers Mills in the magic moment of musical merriment?
0: Can we just sing with you?
1: Right on, baby.

Just had a brief medley of songs by the Mills Brothers along with the Jackson 5. So, why did I play the Jackson 5? Well, a brief look into Wikipedia and asking the question, who is the most famous person to have come out of Indiana? It's not Cole Porter, Hoagy Carmichael, Phil Harris, or Stephen Foster. It's Michael Jackson. That's correct. And his five brothers, all born in Gary, Indiana. And we heard my buddy from Facebook, Eddie Hodges, singing that from the original cast album of The Music Man. Before the hour, we heard This Train by the Limelighters and Watching the Trains by Perry Como, because still watching Big Boy. Big Boy, over the weekend, was just going by through St. Louis, right near the Gateway Arch. And he's chugging his way west. So I'm keeping an eye on the great Big Boy. And, of course, we had Connie, in honor of our own Connie Gale, who has the canteen tomorrow morning from 8 to noon, right here on WRDV-FM and the RDV Radio Network all around the world on WRDV.org. Well, speaking of Michael Jackson, if there's one song that I have heard that, to me, I feel is his best recording, and it was one that he did just prior to his passing, and he recorded Charlie Chaplin's Smile.

Yes, come listen to the man from Tennessee, not from Indiana, but he was singing a song about Indianapolis and those little green apples. Before that, I said, we heard, as I said, one of the most beautiful recordings by Michael Jackson, Smile. Time for our community bulletin board. And this one is from Upper Dublin, not in Ireland, Upper Dublin, Pennsylvania. The Upper Dublin Library hosts the following online author events via Zoom. 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

this way. That smashing bolt of Irish lightning. Those fighting sons of old Notre Dame charging across the screen in a roaring blaze of triumph. With Canute Rockne, the miracle man of football. The four horsemen fighting again.

0: This way, that smashing bolt of Irish lightning, those fighting sons of old Notre Dame charging across the screen in a roaring blaze of triumph, with Canute Rockne, the miracle man of football, the four horsemen riding again, they're all in it, Elmer Layden, Jim Crowley, Harry Stoldrayer, Rip Miller, Gus Doré, Hunk Anderson, Father Callahan, George Gipp, the greatest football player of all time, and how he proves it. And the sweetheart of them all, Bonnie Rockne, inspiring her husband onto greater glory in one of the most tender love stories ever known.
1: I'll do anything on earth to make you happy. You know that, don't you?
2: I know that.
1: Go in, get a uniform, report to the scrubs.
3: Why?
1: Because I think you'd make a football player.
3: I doubt it.
1: Try it anyway.
3: All right, if you insist.
1: Now, wait a minute. What's your name?
3: Gipp. George Gipp. What's yours?
1: I've got no use for gamblers around here. You've done your best to ruin baseball and horse racing. This is one sport that's going to stay clean. If you get him on the run, keep him on the run. Put your mind down that field, right down that field, over that goal line, the old Notre Dame spirit. All right, men. They can't stop us. Nobody can stop us. Go back in there. Right in the opening kickoff. Drive on down that field. Drive, drive, drive. Get him, get him, get him.

0: score. Just keep plugging that tackle. You better get some water, bud. You look a little groggy.
1: Hey, coach.
0: Yeah?
1: I can outrun that halfback that's been covering me. He doesn't know it because I've been limping purposely to fool him.
2: Yeah, I've been watching him, too. He moves up on every play.
1: Coach, let us use the forward pass. I know it'll work.
0: I'm not so sure. We've never seen it in the game.
1: Neither has the Army. What can we lose?
0: All right. It's your idea, Rock. If you think you can put it over, go ahead.
1: Thanks, Coach.
3: What's the matter, Hoosiers? Can't you get started?
4: Signal! 27, 34, 56, 50.
5: Come on, let's go. 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
6: All right, Rock, let's open up.
7: Let her go. I'll be waiting.
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3: They can't do that!
6: They just did for 45 yards.
3: Still behind. Look at that scoreboard.
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0: This is Mr. George Gipp, freshman from Calumet High School. Mr. Gipp has kindly consented to carry the ball for the Scrubs. Just call any play you like, and it all. They're all the same to him. All right. Watch this, that'll be good.
1: 48-15-72. Hey, here we go.
2: I guess the boys are just tired.

0: Yes, that's Ronald Reagan as the Kipper. And what's the most famous university in Indiana? Is it that one in South Bend? Notre Dame. Highlights. First part of highlights from the Warner Brothers documentary or biography, Newt Rockne All-American, with Pat O'Brien perfectly cast as Newt Rockne. Before that, before the hour, we heard some music still. This is Music in Memory with Anthony. It's about 20 minutes to 5. Second hour is going to be wrapping up soon of Music and Memories. It's still a nice warm 84 degrees out there on the Old York Road outside the Todd Allen Studios of WRDV-FM. And it's great all around the world on the World Wide Web streaming at WRDV.org. Well, we heard Way Down in Old Indiana by a fellow who called himself the Sheet Music Singer. And that's exactly what he did. Al Jolson sang My Gal Sal. That's by another composer from Indiana by the name of Paul Dresser. You may have seen many years ago the movie version of his life, which starred Victor Mature and Rita Hayworth as Sal. Well, we're going to be getting right back to... Did I mention we had some Little Green Apples from Tennessee, Ernie? Of course we did. Singin' Sam sang The Banks of the Wabash. Now, let's get back to the movies and Notre Dame.
1: You're a strange person, George. Here you are at this very minute, the biggest news of any boy in America. And yet you deliberately run away from all that fame and publicity. Why?
2: Oh, I don't like people to get too close to me.
3: Nobody got close to you today, George.
1: George, Knute and I often talk about you. We'd like for our two boys to grow up and be just like you someday.
2: You mean to play football?
1: No, not just that. To have your poise and thoughtfulness and your intelligence.
2: Rock say that?
1: Yes. He said those qualities are rare in a boy your age.
2: No, Bonnie. Rock's the rare one, not me. There'll be new fellas coming along year after year, a lot of them much better football players than I ever was. There'll never be but one Rockne, here at Notre Dame or anywhere else. He's given us something they don't teach in schools. Something clean and strong inside. Not just courage, but a right way of living that none of us will ever forget. I'll tell Rock I said that, Bonnie. He'd think I was an awful sap.
1: Oh, that's funny, George. He said the same thing about you. There'll never be but one Gipper, not here or anywhere else. I'm going to get something for that cough of yours.
2: I'm all right. It's just a little sore throat.
1: Don't argue with me, George Gipp. I've been taking care of babies and football players for years. Come on, Bill. Say goodnight to George.
3: Night, George.
2: Good night, Bill.
1: All right, now, Scoot, hurry up.

0: Collins, you and Colrick will play the ends. In the same backfield, Jimmy, you and Collins. Chevney.
1: George. Yes, Buck. George, this telegram just arrived from Walter Camp. You've been named fullback on his All-American team.
2: Me? You wouldn't kid me, Rock.
1: No, it's on the level. You're gonna be all right, kid.
2: I haven't got a complaint in the world, Rock. I'm not afraid. What's tough about this? Rock, someday when the team's up against it, the brakes are beating the boys. Ask them to go in there with all they've got. Win just one for the Kipper. I don't know where I'll be then, but I'll know about it. I'll be happy.
0: You and Colrick will play the ends. In the same backfield, Jimmy, you and Collins. Chevney and Neiming. Now, the success of any team, men, based on team play, same as been shown all year. Sacrifice, unselfish sacrifice. These other fellows, they say, are pretty good, but I think we're better. And I think if we get ourselves keyed up to a point where we're confident in that, why, the results will take care of themselves.
3: All right, now in the kickoff.
0: If we receive, the three men drop back on the receiver and block long.
3: I don't know the name style.
0: And if we kick off, where the rest of these teams walk, let's run down fast. This is as fast as you can run. And then we go on defense. And on defense, I want the center in and out of that line. According to the situation, use your old head. And I want you guards charging through as far as you can go on every play. They expect to play right over you every time. And the tackles, I want you to go in a yard and a half and then check yourself. Spread your feet, squat down low, and be ready with your hands and elbows. So you won't be sideswiped. But I want the ends in there fast every play. Every play, but under control. And you men in the backfield there, I want you to analyze before you move. And if they throw a forward pass, to throw a pass, wait till you see the ball in the air. And then go and get it. And when we get it, boys, that's when we go on offense. That's when we go to them. And don't forget we're going to pick it on one tackle they've got this week. We're going inside them. We're going outside them. Inside them and outside them. And when we get them on a run once, we're going to keep them on a run. And we're not going to pass unless our secondary comes up too close. But don't forget, man, we're going to get them on a run. We're going to go, go, go, go. And we aren't going to stop until we go to that goal line. And don't forget, man, today's the day we're going to win. They can't lick us. And from the left out of the goal, the first whistle of the man win there. Fight, fight, fight, fight, fight. What do you say, man?

Yes, Cy Oliver is taking us aboard the sentimental train as the big boys heading straight out west back home. We heard the wrap-up of the great movie Nude Rock the All-American, Not a Dry Eye in the House. Win one for the Gipper. And that was the actual voice of Newt Rockne giving his speech. Well, let's get to our community bulletin board from Doylestown, PA. The Michener Art Museum invites you to Unplugged Family Days. 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The first session is from 1 to 2 and the second from 2 to 3. There is no charge to attend, although pre-registration is recommended. 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

water once more. 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

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Going down to that river, going down to that river someday. Hurry, day. Hurry, day. 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

Yes. Phil Harris, Pride of Linton, Indiana. We go there every year. I saw him there in 1994, his last performance. And that's the Washboard Blues. Before that, we heard a summer song from Chad and Jeremy. And A Summer Place by First Sea Faith. Because it's summertime, it's warm. It's about 85 degrees here in the outside there on Old South York Road. In beautiful downtown Hatboro's, Anthony, your musical librarian with the music and the memories of Indiana and summer and trains and maybe a little baseball, too, because the Phillies are playing. So before that, we heard, before the hour, we heard the Wabash by the Mills Brothers and Back Home Again in Indiana. For now, we've got, let's go to the big finale of the Indy 500.

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We love you. 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And we'll never forget you as the balloons fly over the world-famous Indianapolis Motor Speedway, a tradition that dates back to 1947.

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For the 36th and final time, performing back home again in Indiana, please welcome and sing along with the one.

0: Well, let's give it up, race fans, for one last time. Thank you, Jim, for coming back home one last time. We love you. We'll miss you. And we'll never forget you as the balloons fly over the world-famous Indianapolis Motor Speedway, a tradition that dates back to 1947. Ladies and gentlemen, for the most famous words in all of motorsports, please welcome Mary Holman George and Jim Neighbors.
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2: Yeah.

That's Straight No Chaser, Indiana Natives, an a cappella group, very popular in and around modern group. 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Jim Nabors gave us One Last Time at the Indy 500, and he sang Back Home Again in Indiana and Start Your Engines. Well, let's get to our community bulletin board. Yes. 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

by Ralph Carmichael's Orchestra. Just a reminder for you folks, at this time tomorrow, Strike Up the Band with Fred Carpenter. That's right. He will build you a playlist of great songs and stars and singers. You're just going to love it. That's Strike Up the Band. 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
1: July 23rd, 2026, Dow Jones Industrials down 506 points today at 51,711. The NASDAQ Composite down 553 points at 25,137. The S&P 500 down 90 points at 7,408. And stocks of local interest today include Amatech up $4.05, AstraZeneca down $1.46, Boeing up 58 cents, Campbell's down 47 cents, and Cora up $4.48. DuPont down $2.24, Exelon up 58 cents. GE Aerospace up $7.81, GE Vernova up $46.16, Johnson & Johnson up $3.64, J.P. Morgan up $1.69, Lincoln National down 87 cents, Lockheed Martin up $54.23, Merck up $3.01, PNC down $3.25, Teleflex down $3.64, Universal Health up $1.93. Once again, the Dow Industrials down 506 points at 51,711. The NASDAQ Composite down 553 points at 25,137. The S&P 500 down 90 at 7,408. Dow Utilities up 6 at 1173. Dow Transportation's down 20 points at 22,578. There'll be no reports tomorrow. I will return Monday at 1 p.m. from Wells Fargo Advisors in Doylestown, Pennsylvania. This is Jeff Kane, Certified Financial Planner and First Vice President, Investment.
0: Tune in again at this time for the Daily Stock Market Report from Wells Fargo Advisors in Doylestown, Pennsylvania. Their telephone number is 215-340-3283.
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0: Philadelphia's own Joe Venuti and his orchestra. This is Sunshine Music Memories, and my name is Smiling Lou Powers, and in our studio, we're loaded with guests. We have Anthony DeFlorio III here, noted columnist and jack of all trades, and we're sitting right next to me is the one and only Delaware's finest comedian, Cozy Morley. Hi, Cozy.
1: Hey, let's hear it. Let's hear it.
0: Cozy, you have a new CD out, and we're going to be playing some cuts from that today on Sunshine Music Memories. And
1: yeah, first of all, I'm honored to be here.
0: Oh, we're honored to
1: have
0: you.
1: And to see my old friend Anthony here. And Wacko Jim, is it?
0: Yeah, Wacko Jim.
1: Wacko Jim from Cherry Hill, right?
0: That's right. And even Wendy the Weather Lady is with us today, so we're going to have a great time on Sunshine Music Memories. Cozy, I think we'll play something that everybody can identify with you, and that's On the Way to Cape May.

0: On the Way to Cape May with Cozy Morley. Cozy, a great rendition on your new CD.
1: Oh, gosh.
0: We love it. We love it. It's great.
1: That was really slapped together.
0: We kind of slapped the shows together ourselves.
1: Oh, really? Well, then I'm in the right slappy place. Hey, it's nice to see everybody and talk to everyone.
0: Oh, we're glad.
1: Anthony, jump in here. Hit my buddy from South Philly.
2: Oh, and it's great to be here with Smile and Lou. Because Smile and Lou, I was thinking, on the way over.
0: Right.
2: There anybody else who totally personifies your theme song of sunshine, music, and memories? Who else? Cozy has spent his entire life us sunshine, music,
0: now,
2: and memories.
0: Now, Cozy, you've been performing, what, 27 years, 37 years?
1: Oh, no, I started in 1939-40.
0: Oh, so that's 57 years.
1: 57 years.
0: Wow, that's a long time.
1: I started in Wildwood in 48-49.
0: You know, Anthony and Cozy walked in here on their own power.
1: That's
0: Wendy
1: right.
0: had to carry me in.
2: Well, the weather lady brought some good weather today.
3: Yeah, that unforgettable memories with Smiling Lou and Cozy from 1997. First time ever at the studios of, the Warminster Studios of WRDV. And an appropriate song for summer, for going down the shore. Well, it's about time to wrap it up. One more selection here for summertime. And then we're going to wrap it up.

0: That's Louis Zanella. Definitely summertime out here in Hatboro. The beautiful downtown Hatboro, that is. And I will be getting outside pretty soon, heading back to Philadelphia. I got everything all wrapped up, packed up, ready to go. The original, the new original bandbox is here. George Haggerty is in the house, going to play every band you could ever possibly imagine from every era on the new original bandbox from 6 to 9 p.m. tonight, followed by Jim Miller with some more oddities and space oddities and all kinds of good stuff. Well, it's about time. Everything is packed up and ready to go. I'm going to be heading back to Philadelphia, but first we have some business to take care of in our community bulletin board from Doylestown. The Doylestown Library Book Club meets on the fourth Thursday of each month at 6 p.m. So today, it's Daisy Jones and the Six by Taylor Jenkins Reid, and you got about 13 minutes to get there. But it's located at 150 South Pine Street in Doylestown. 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I will see you guys next week, same time, same station, with more great music. But first, here's some important announcements.
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The original Bandbox. My name's George Haggerty. I'm going to be your host for the next 3 hours. Man, we got some great music set aside and ready to play for you. So sit back, turn that radio up good and loud, because here on RDV, this is where good music lives.

Mr. Deion Jackson and Love Makes the World Go Round here on the new Bandbox. We do this here every Thursday from 6 to 9. We play just the good stuff, though. Just remember that, just the good stuff. And before that, we had 5 O'Clock World by the Vogues, Love Is All Around by the Troggs, To Sir With Love by Lulu, The Coswells Gave Us When Somebody's Here, Expressway to Your Heart was the Soul Survivors, and My Name's George Haggerty, and we're just getting started. First, I'm going to take a quick run over to the Community Bulletin Board.

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Petula Clark. Oh, Pet, you did such a fine job on that one downtown. For the break, we had Gladys Knight and the Pips, Midnight Train to Georgia, and Neil Sedaka was laughing in the rain. And my name's George Haggerty. This is the new Bandbox. We do nothing but oldies, and here's Peter and Gordon.

0: of fortunes, and you can never go wrong with them. And you got your troubles, and I got mine. Here on the RDV New Band Box, we're here every Thursday from 6 to 9, playing the good stuff from the 50s, 60s, 70s, 80s, and beyond. And for that, we heard You Were On My Mind, the Wee Five, Do You Believe in Magic, The Loving Spoonful, This Diamond Ring, Gary Lewis and the Playboys, California Girls was the Beach Boys, I Go to Pieces was Peter and Gordon, was the way we started it. My name's George Haggerty. Let's take a quick stroll over to that community bulletin board. Let you know that the Good Shepherd Church, it's located at 1634 Hilltown Pike in Hilltown. They're looking for craft vendors for both their fall craft show on September 12th and their holiday craft show on December 5th and 6th. For more details or to register, you can visit them online. Now, this is one word, goodshepherdhilltown.org, goodshepherdhilltown.org, or just do what I do, 215-822-3930. That's 215-822-3930. Pretty simple.
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0: All right, Mercy here on the original New Band Box here on the RDV Radio Network with Love. Come and Get Your Love was Redbone. Long Tall Woman was the Hollies. Brandy, Looking Glass. The Rain, the Park, and Other Things was the Carousels. I Think We're Alone Now was Tommy James and the Shondells. Young Girl, Gary Puckett and the Union Gap. And we started the set off with Indiana Wants Me. Nobody knows. I can't go back there. It's R. Dean Taylor for that one. My name's George Haggerty. I'm going to take a nice little walk over to the Community Bulletin Board and let you know that you can enjoy a crafternoon at the Mercer Museum on Saturday, August 8th, from 1 to 3 p.m. Beat the heat and create crafts inspired by the summer season at the Family Friendly Drop-In Program. 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

All right, a little bit of the Marcells there. And before the break, we had Frankfurt Special by Elvis Aaron Presley. How Sweet It Is, Marvin Gaye. And Mercy, Mercy, Mercy by Cannon Bill. And for a special request, let's go up on the roof.

once more to Hollywood to see and hear that man again, Mr. Elvis Presley, to Hollywood.

0: All right, a little bit of my buddy Dibs Preston from Glenside and doing the Roy Orbison classic there in Dreams here on the RDV Radio Network. And let me take a quick walk over to the Community Bulletin Board and let you know that Northampton Township's Free Sights and Sounds of Summer Concerts takes place on the following Thursday at the Municipal Park Amphitheater, which is located at 281 Hatboro Road in Churchville. On August 6th at 7 p.m., Gonzo, an energetic cover band, get ready to dance. Bring your long chairs or blankets. 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Hope you got all of that.
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